0: drums, please.
1: All right. The rhythm, the rhythm, the rhythm, the rhythm. 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

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I'm sorry, mommy, for all the times that I made you cry. And it's been said before in songs, but you are my life. So if you really want to move away and not work so hard, how can I tell you no, man? This is my blessings, mom. And you don't have to worry about me, I'm doing music now. It's from my heart and it's the truth. I hope it makes you proud. I have a

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1: Kenny, just bring my car back, man. I called in for another appointment. I figured you weren't going to be back here on time anyway. Look, shit. I just want to get out the house, man. This man's on one. He's feeling good. And a motherfucker. Shit, I'm trying to get my thing going, too. Just bring my car back.
2: Body,
3: body,
2: body, body, body, body, body, body, body, body, body, body, body, body, body, body, body, body, body, body, body, body, body, body, body, body, body, body, body, body, body, body, body, body, body, 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body, body, body, body, body, body, body, body, body, body, body, body, body, body, body, body, body, body, body, body, body, body, body, body, body, body, body, body, body, body, body, body, body, 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

0: 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You're just gonna be ending up out there like
1: well,
0: another.
1: That's not the point. The point is that you do it, and when you do it continuously with integrity, and it will last forever.

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You should realize that you will be satisfied if you do good, but on the contrary, you do evil, it will lose its hope and confidence in you.

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1: Brother, you got to be responsible.
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1: Brother, you got to be responsible.
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Kick the funk, we gon' flip the funk. 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